Her new album will be called Long Way Home. She'll have a tour called Long Way Home starting this January. Stella Lefty in Boston. My name is John Glenn. Thank you for joining me on Patriot Day. Sam Hunt, Parker McCollum after Thomas Rhett and Jordan Davis.

0: It's new from Parker McCollum called Killing Me. My name is John Glenn. Welcome to the weekend. Do you ever walk into a room only to forget what you were going into that room for? Yeah, that one, it's not a sign of insanity or old age, anything like that. It's just, most of the time, it could be chalked up to lack of sleep.
1: Showers and thunderstorms diminish. Temperatures in the middle 70s overnight tonight throughout St. Johns County. Winds become light and variable. It may see another round of afternoon showers and thunderstorms Saturday, upper 80s to low 90s. Showers and thunderstorms diminish again Saturday night, low to mid 70s. Partly sunny Sunday, upper 80s to lower 90s. Sunny with isolated showers or thunderstorms Monday, low 90s. 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This is meteorologist Russ Murley with Precision Weather for St. Augustine Country 106.3.
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0: Corey Kent with Empty Words. My name is John Glenn. Welcome to the weekend. If you're celebrating a birthday today, you share one with Charles Kelly of Lady A. Ludacris, Harry Connick Jr. is celebrating. So is Moby, Taraji P. Henson, Tyler Hoechlin from Teen Wolf fame. Elizabeth Daly is the voice of Tommy Pickles on Rugrats. And if it is your special day today, happy birthday. I hope all your birthday wishes come true this weekend.
1: Fox News, I'm Tom Rigotti. It's a solemn day for Americans as the nation remembers the terror attacks on September 11, 2001, 25 years ago. Fox's Peter Dusik with more on today's commemorations.
2: A reading of nearly 3,000 victims' names at Ground Zero.
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1: In Shanksville, Pennsylvania, Governor Josh Shapiro honored the passengers of Flight 93 who fought back against the hijackers.
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0: Blake Whitten with the brand new song. It's called Bet on That. My name is John Glenn. Thank you for joining me this weekend. Here's a fun fact. I never would have guessed there were this many in the world, but there's estimated to be 350 pasta shapes. We will now go through all 350. I have a list. Elbow, angel hair, bow ties, fettuccine.
1: Showers and thunderstorms diminish overnight tonight, mid-70s. Winds will be light and variable. Afternoon showers and thunderstorms return Saturday, but we'll see a fair amount of sun throughout the day, 88 to 92. Showers and thunderstorms diminish Saturday night, low to mid-70s, partly sunny on Sunday, upper 80s to lower 90s. Sunny with isolated showers and thunderstorms Monday, lower 90s. This is meteorologist Russ Murley with Precision Weather for St. Augustine Country 106.3.
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Zach Top in South of Sanity. That kicks off another hour of great music for our weekend. We do need to wish country music family member Charles Kelly of Lady A fame a happy birthday today. If you're celebrating a birthday, I hope you have a wonderful birthday weekend.

0: Cole Wetzel and Ella Langley, their new collaboration is called Jaded. Taylor Swift's new one, I Knew It, I Knew You, is coming up in a moment. Now, season 30 of The Voice debuts Monday, the 21st of September. Queen Latifah, Riley Green are the new coaches, joining Kelly Clarkson and Adam Levine. Now, Adam and Kelly have gone on record. One, they're taking a jab at Blake Shelton. And two, I think they're predicting the future. They are saying Riley Green is a hipper, younger, more handsome Blake Shelton. Now, if we remember, Blake Shelton is the only country artist to be named People Magazine's Sexiest Man Alive.
1: Showers and thunderstorms diminish. Temperatures in the middle 70s overnight tonight throughout St. Johns County. Winds become light and variable. It may see another round of afternoon showers and thunderstorms Saturday, upper 80s to low 90s. Showers and thunderstorms diminish again Saturday night, low to mid 70s. Partly sunny Sunday, upper 80s to lower 90s. Sunny with isolated showers or thunderstorms Monday, low 90s. 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This is meteorologist Russ Murley with Precision Weather for St. Augustine Country 106.3.
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1: And that's why you teach your horse to come to you with a whistle. Cody Johnson and horseback. Joe Don Rooney of Rascal Flats will celebrate a birthday this weekend. Rascal Flats, they'll travel down life's highway with us next.
2: 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The nation continues to remember 9/11, 25 years after the terror attacks, a somber ceremony held at Ground Zero in New York.
3: A reading of nearly 3,000 victims' names at Ground Zero.
4: Richard Anthony Achetta.
3: Stopping only for moments of silence, marking the exact moments four planes crashed and two towers fell.
2: Fox's Peter Ducey. Ceremonies also held at the Pentagon in Shanksville, Pennsylvania. Senators from both parties expressing alarm at the speedy advancements in AI.
5: Lawmakers are demanding information from OpenAI after it hacked into another company, Hugging Face, on its own. The attack was disclosed by OpenAI in July and underscores growing concerns in Washington about the technology's potential to elude human control.
2: Fox's Tom Rigotti. 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

0: Morgan Wallen, Ben by now. Let's check some entertainment history for the 11th of September. When it comes to our favorite television shows, Little House on the Prairie made its debut on this day, 1974. And side note, you can now watch the rebooted version on Netflix. A Saved by the Bell, it debuted the 11th of September, 1993. Movies, Matt Damon starred in Rounders, 1998. That's entertainment history.
1: Showers and thunderstorms diminish overnight tonight, mid-70s. Winds will be light and variable. Afternoon showers and thunderstorms return Saturday, but we'll see a fair amount of sun throughout the day, 88 to 92. Showers and thunderstorms diminish Saturday night, low to mid-70s. Partly sunny on Sunday, upper 80s to lower 90s. Sunny with isolated showers and thunderstorms Monday, lower 90s. This is meteorologist Russ Murley with Precision Weather for St. Augustine Country 106.3.
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John Morgan with Kid Myself. He's been busy in Nashville paying the bills by writing songs. In fact, Jason Aldean has recorded 16 songs that John Morgan has had a hand in writing. Thomas Rhett, Riley Green, after Megan, it's Medicine.

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0: Riley Green and his latest called Think As You Drunk. All right, so season 30 will be the first season that Riley Green is a coach on The Voice. Season 30 debuts Monday, the 21st of September. And then next year, Riley Green will be a coach on The Voice Celebrity. Well, they'll have famous people like athletes, social media influencers, other entertainers competing to get on coaches' teams to vie for the championship. So season 30 starts in less than 2 weeks, and then next year, season 31 is an interesting twist on The Voice. And, of course, Riley Green involved in both of these seasons.
1: Showers and thunderstorms diminish. Temperatures in the middle 70s overnight tonight throughout St. Johns County. Winds become light and variable. It may see another round of afternoon showers and thunderstorms Saturday, upper 80s to low 90s. Showers and thunderstorms diminish again Saturday night, low to mid 70s. Partly sunny Sunday, upper 80s to lower 90s. Sunny with isolated showers or thunderstorms Monday, low 90s. 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This is meteorologist Russ Murley with Precision Weather for St. Augustine Country 106.3.
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0: Russell Dickerson and Worth Your Wild. These famous folks celebrating birthdays today, the 11th of September. Charles Kelly of Lady A fame. Ludacris, Harry Connick Jr., Moby, Taraji P. Henson, Tyler Hoechlin was on Teen Wolf on MTV. Elizabeth Daly, she's the voice of Tommy Pickles from Rugrats. If it is your special day today, happy birthday. I hope all your birthday wishes come true this weekend.
1: Fox News, I'm Tom Regani. Americans remembering the 9/11 terror attacks 25 years ago today. The traditional reading of the names was held in Lower Manhattan at the 9/11 Memorial, where the Twin Towers once stood. Fox's Peter Deuce reports some family members of victims spoke out against Saudi Arabia.
2: One widow pled for transparency with Vice President Vance.
3: Tell the Saudis to stop lying.
2: Vance stood shoulder to shoulder with Presidents Clinton, Bush, Obama, and Biden.
1: 9/11 Families United says the kingdom was behind the attacks. The Saudi government has denied any role, but 15 of the 19 hijackers were Saudi citizens. In Washington, the National Law Enforcement Officers Memorial Fund's 9/11 program was held.
4: Leaders of several agencies reading the names of 667 law enforcement officers who died in connection to the attacks.
1: That's Fox's Kristen Goodwin. 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

0: Chris Young with I Didn't Come Here to Leave, his brand new song. Now, Chris Young, he, like a lot of stars in Nashville, has a bar that he owns. His is in suburban Nashville, and it's a sports bar.
1: Showers and thunderstorms diminish overnight tonight, mid-70s. Winds will be light and variable. Afternoon showers and thunderstorms return Saturday, but we'll see a fair amount of sun throughout the day, 88 to 92. Showers and thunderstorms diminish Saturday night, low to mid-70s. Partly sunny on Sunday, upper 80s to lower 90s. Sunny with isolated showers and thunderstorms Monday, lower 90s. This is meteorologist Russ Murley with Precision Weather for St. Augustine Country 106.3.
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5: Kicks Country Fest is coming to the Flagler County Fairgrounds Saturday, November 7th, starring Drake.

And just like that, Ella's back to loving life again. We do need to wish Charles Kelly of Lady A fame a happy birthday. Lady A after Morgan and Post.

0: taking a moment to rethink some things. Luke Combs with a brand new song. Luke Combs will bring his My Kind of Saturday Night tour to 2027. He has added dates that kick off in April. Kenny Chesney's new song is called Carry On. It's up next.
1: Showers and thunderstorms diminish. Temperatures in the middle 70s overnight tonight throughout St. Johns County. Winds become light and variable. It may see another round of afternoon showers and thunderstorms Saturday, upper 80s to low 90s. Showers and thunderstorms diminish again Saturday night, low to mid 70s. Partly sunny Sunday, upper 80s to lower 90s. Sunny with isolated showers or thunderstorms Monday, low 90s. 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This is meteorologist Russ Murley with Precision Weather for St. Augustine Country 106.3.
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0: Graylin James with a new song called Water at a Wedding. Graylin James has been in Nashville for a while, paying the bills, writing for artists like Morgan Wallen, Bailey Zimmerman, Chris Young, Kenny Chesney, you know, a few independent struggling artists. So Graylin James been paying the bills writing songs. Now he's bringing his music to us on the radio. Water at a Wedding. Thomas Rhett, Billy Currington, Hudson Westbrook's new one, Painted You Pretty, coming up.
1: Fox News, I'm Roxanne Evans. Today marks the 25th anniversary of the 9/11 terror attacks. September 11th, 2001, four planes hijacked by terrorists crashed into the World Trade Center, Pentagon, and a field in Pennsylvania, killing thousands.
2: The heroes, the victims, what they gave to protect our country, to protect our freedoms.
1: That was U.S. Director of National Intelligence, Jay Clayton, in a exclusive with Fox's special report with Brett Baer. And ceremonies were also held at Ground Zero, Shanksville, Pennsylvania, and the Pentagon, where President Trump paid tribute. Well, tensions are rising in the Red Sea tonight. Iran-backed Houthi militants tighten their grip on a key port near a vital shipping route, Saudi Arabia, urging President Trump to take action. 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

0: Hudson Westbrook. It's called Painted You Pretty. Thank you so much for spending a little bit of your weekend with me. Now, tomorrow we got some holidays to celebrate. It's National Hug and High Five Day, so definitely hugs and high fives all around. It's a National Day of Encouragement, so you get out there and you get it done. It's also National Video Games Day, and it's National Chocolate Milkshake Day. Have you ever had a chocolate milkshake with jalapenos at the bottom? Whoa, that's some good stuff.
1: Showers and thunderstorms diminish overnight tonight, mid-70s. Winds will be light and variable. Afternoon showers and thunderstorms return Saturday, but we'll see a fair amount of sun throughout the day, 88 to 92. Showers and thunderstorms diminish Saturday night, low to mid-70s. Partly sunny on Sunday, upper 80s to lower 90s. Sunny with isolated showers and thunderstorms Monday, lower 90s. This is meteorologist Russ Murley with Precision Weather for St. Augustine Country 106.3.
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0: chicks, the country boys, the cowboys, the beautiful cowgirls. 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

Amen. The weekend is here. I'm Phil O'Reilly on the Weekend Country Show. This is Zach John King. And to get us started, get to drinking.

0: Lauren Elena and Chase Matthew, All My Exes. I hope you're having a great weekend so far as we get early into it here. We got Eric Church and Luke Combs coming up in just a bit.
1: Showers and thunderstorms diminish. Temperatures in the middle 70s overnight tonight throughout St. Johns County. Winds become light and variable. It may see another round of afternoon showers and thunderstorms Saturday, upper 80s to low 90s. Showers and thunderstorms diminish again Saturday night, low to mid 70s. Partly sunny Sunday, upper 80s to lower 90s. Sunny with isolated showers or thunderstorms Monday, low 90s. 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This is meteorologist Russ Murley with Precision Weather for St. Augustine Country 106.3.
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0: of the chute. That was a big one for Jacob Hackworth. So many radio stations jumped on that one right away. And the song was co-written by Hackworth, along with Jackson Free, Steph Jones, and Daniel Ross. So he is a songwriter, performer, and as always, an ultra respect. Coming up, Morgan Wallen, Gretchen Wilson, and Cole Goodwin.
1: Fox News, I'm Deborah Valentine. Ceremonies today at the Pentagon in Arlington, Virginia, honoring lives lost in the September 11th terror attacks 25 years ago. President Trump.
2: When future generations come here in 25, 100, or 250 years from now, they will stand in a nation that is free and unyielding in the face of evil.
1: Similar ceremonies taking place at Ground Zero in New York City and the Flight 93 Memorial in Shanksville, Pennsylvania. The Justice Department securing its first deportation order for an alien terrorist in Texas. U.S. Attorney General Todd Blanche weighs in on Fox's America Reports.
3: We can't always prove terrorism in court. You can't even always prove the charges, but that doesn't mean that we should just stand by. And so this was just another tool in our arsenal that had never been used before and that we're going to start using.
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0: Nicole Goodwin, and there's a new one called Howdy. 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
1: Showers and thunderstorms diminish overnight tonight, mid-70s. Winds will be light and variable. Afternoon showers and thunderstorms return Saturday, but we'll see a fair amount of sun throughout the day, 88 to 92. Showers and thunderstorms diminish Saturday night, low to mid-70s. Partly sunny on Sunday, upper 80s to lower 90s. Sunny with isolated showers and thunderstorms Monday, lower 90s. This is meteorologist Russ Murley with Precision Weather for St. Augustine Country 106.3.
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I'm Phil O'Reilly behind the controls all night long. If you're working, we're happy to keep you company tonight. Here's Josh Ross by suggestion.

0: Jelly Roll and Hands Up here on the Weekend Country Show. I'm Phil O'Reilly. Got some Taylor Swift on the way. And the man who is one of the five artists nominated for the 2026 CMA Entertainer of the Year, alongside Luke Combs, Cody Johnson, Ella Langley, and reigning winner, Lainey Wilson. And we're talking about Chris Stapleton. He's on the way as well.
1: Showers and thunderstorms diminish. Temperatures in the middle 70s overnight tonight throughout St. Johns County. Winds become light and variable. It may see another round of afternoon showers and thunderstorms Saturday, upper 80s to low 90s. Showers and thunderstorms diminish again Saturday night, low to mid 70s. Partly sunny Sunday, upper 80s to lower 90s. Sunny with isolated showers or thunderstorms Monday, low 90s. 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This is meteorologist Russ Murley with Precision Weather for St. Augustine Country 106.3.
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0: That's Back in the Bottle, and we're happy he's back, too. Randy Houser and a new one there. More great country coming your way. I'm Phil O'Reilly. We can be friends on TikTok as well. I'll follow you. You follow me at Phil O'Reilly 693. By the way, that's spelled O-R-E-I-L-L-Y. Back with Bailey Zimmerman next.
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1: Fox's Peter Doocy. Ceremonies also held at the Pentagon and Shanksville, Pennsylvania. President Trump taking aim at Chinese-made cars, saying we must protect the U.S. auto industry.
5: 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The big thing is they hire our people. They use our people.
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1: Showers and thunderstorms diminish overnight tonight, mid-70s. Winds will be light and variable. Afternoon showers and thunderstorms return Saturday, but we'll see a fair amount of sun throughout the day, 88 to 92. Showers and thunderstorms diminish Saturday night, low to mid-70s, partly sunny on Sunday, upper 80s to lower 90s. Sunny with isolated showers and thunderstorms Monday, lower 90s. This is meteorologist Russ Murley with Precision Weather for St. Augustine Country 106.3.
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It's the all-night show here on the weekend. I'm Phil O'Reilly, and if you are traveling tonight, drive safe on a late-night deal. Maybe you're driving the 18-wheeler. Thanks for getting our goods and services from A to B. Here's Tyler Hubbard and Dancing in the Country.

0: Kevin Powers along with Shibuzi, and that one by suggestion. Brian wanted to hear that, called Move On. We will continue to move on with the best music. And if you are moving on, don't forget your phone, your keys, your wallet. Lainey Wilson and John Mayer on the way with that one.
1: Showers and thunderstorms diminish. Temperatures in the middle 70s overnight tonight throughout St. Johns County. Winds become light and variable. It may see another round of afternoon showers and thunderstorms Saturday, upper 80s to low 90s. Showers and thunderstorms diminish again Saturday night, low to mid 70s. Partly sunny Sunday, upper 80s to lower 90s. Sunny with isolated showers or thunderstorms Monday, low 90s. 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This is meteorologist Russ Murley with Precision Weather for St. Augustine Country 106.3.
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0: and Shay with a very powerful song called Say So, as they are back at it with country radio these days. Coming up, Luke Bryan and Ashley wants to hear some Post Malone and Morgan Wallen. No problem there. And Ella Langley up next.
1: Fox News, I'm Deborah Valentine. President Trump and administration members marking the 25th anniversary of 9/11 at the Pentagon in Arlington, Virginia.
2: No one can ever prepare for a day like 9/11, but we can always choose to be the kind of nation the world saw in those days after.
1: Ceremonies also held in New York City and in Shanksville, Pennsylvania. Security heightened as the Jewish High Holy Days are underway.
3: Jewish organizations, including the Anti-Defamation League, have issued security advisories and partnered with law enforcement to boost safety efforts ahead of the holiday, citing a rise in anti-Semitic incidents.
1: Fox's Kristen Goodwin reporting. Rosh Hashanah began at sundown Friday. It culminates at sundown on Sunday, with the High Holy Days ending on Yom Kippur on Sunday, September 20th. 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

0: Ella Langley, loving life again, and she certainly is. Thanks for listening to the Weekend Country Show. Got an extra long set of the best music coming up into next hour. We'll tell you what's trending as well. We've got Low Cash now with Hometown Home next.
1: Showers and thunderstorms diminish overnight tonight, mid-70s. Winds will be light and variable. Afternoon showers and thunderstorms return Saturday, but we'll see a fair amount of sun throughout the day, 88 to 92. Showers and thunderstorms diminish Saturday night, low to mid-70s. Partly sunny on Sunday, upper 80s to lower 90s. Sunny with isolated showers and thunderstorms Monday, lower 90s. This is meteorologist Russ Murley with Precision Weather for St. Augustine Country 106.3.
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And Chad listening. Thank you, sir. 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

0: Kenny Chesney and Carry On. Coming up, we'll see what's trending in the world, including a huge weekend of college football and a special anniversary being remembered across America. Coming up, it's Florida Georgia Line and Morgan Wallen.
1: Showers and thunderstorms diminish. Temperatures in the middle 70s overnight tonight throughout St. Johns County. Winds become light and variable. It may see another round of afternoon showers and thunderstorms Saturday, upper 80s to low 90s. Showers and thunderstorms diminish again Saturday night, low to mid 70s. Partly sunny Sunday, upper 80s to lower 90s. Sunny with isolated showers or thunderstorms Monday, low 90s. 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This is meteorologist Russ Furley with Precision Weather for St. Augustine Country 106.3.
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0: Megan Maroney and medicine. How you doing? I'm Phil O'Reilly. As we take a look at what's trending, well, yesterday, of course, marked the 25 years since the September 11th attacks, with ceremonies and tributes held across the country to remember the nearly 3,000 people who lost their lives. And now, as we head into the weekend, on a lighter note, college football is taking center stage Saturday, bringing the big one in Austin, with a number one Ohio State taking on number four Texas. Oklahoma visits Michigan, and so many other games to keep fans busy. And that's what's trending here on the Weekend Country Show.
1: Fox News, I'm Roxanne Evans. The 25th anniversary of the 9/11 terror attacks was observed Friday. Director of National Intelligence Jay Clayton, in an exclusive with Fox's special report with Brett Baer, says it's about honoring those we lost and never forgetting.
2: The heroes, the victims, what they gave to protect our country, to protect our freedoms.
1: Ceremonies were held at Ground Zero, Shanksville, Pennsylvania, and at the Pentagon, where President Trump made remarks and paid tribute. Tensions rising in the Red Sea. Iran-backed Houthi militants tighten their grip on a key port near a vital shipping route. Saudi Arabia urging President Trump to take action. 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

0: There's Corey Kent and Empty Words. Thanks for listening. I'm Phil O'Reilly. Coming up, an extra long set of the best country coming your way. Stella Lefty begins with Boston.
1: Showers and thunderstorms diminish overnight tonight, mid-70s. Winds will be light and variable. Afternoon showers and thunderstorms return Saturday, but we'll see a fair amount of sun throughout the day, 88 to 92.

0: Showers and thunderstorms diminish Saturday night. Low to mid-70s. Partly sunny on Sunday. Upper 80s to lower 90s. Sunny with isolated showers and thunderstorms Monday. Lower 90s. This is meteorologist Russ Murley with Precision Weather for St. Augustine Country 106.3.
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Thanks for listening all night long as we work our way into a Saturday morning. And this is Post Malone with Blake Shelton. Pour me a drink.

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0: 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Thanks for listening. O'Reilly here, and we can be friends on Facebook if you'd like. You can do a search for Phil O'Reilly. That's spelled O-R-E-I-L-L-Y. And I have my 9/11 tribute from yesterday asking the question from the Alan Jackson song, "Where Were You When the World Stopped Turning?" And I think a lot of us that were around at the time can remember exactly what we were doing. And a lot of us were at work, that's for sure. And my story's on there on my Facebook page as well. And I would welcome your comments. Luke Bryan coming up, and Dierks Bentley too.
1: Showers and thunderstorms diminish. Temperatures in the middle 70s overnight tonight throughout St. Johns County. Winds become light and variable. It may see another round of afternoon showers and thunderstorms Saturday, upper 80s to low 90s. Showers and thunderstorms diminish again Saturday night, low to mid 70s. Partly sunny Sunday, upper 80s to lower 90s. Sunny with isolated showers or thunderstorms Monday, low 90s. 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This is meteorologist Ross Murley with Precision Weather for St. Augustine Country 106.3.
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0: Coe Wetzel and Ella Langley. That Ella is everywhere, isn't she? That one's called Jaded. Hey, thanks for listening. We'll keep the country music going into your weekend here. We got Megan Maroney on the way, Morgan Wallen, and Luke Combs. So stick around.
1: Fox News. I'm Deborah Valentine. President Donald Trump speaking at Friday's ceremonies at the Pentagon, marking 25 years since the 9/11 terror attacks. He says the attacks showed us the power of hate.
2: The 25 years since have shown us the even greater power of the American spirit to endure and prevail and to win.
1: Similar ceremonies also held at Ground Zero and in Shanksville, Pennsylvania. A man is arrested in Jackson, Mississippi in the tree-hanging death of a young black mother of four. Police Chief Rochelle Brackney says under arrest is Jacques Ratliff.
3: Our investigators will continue to examine the evidence, follow leads, continue to conduct interviews, pursuing any additional information.
1: A motive is under investigation in 29-year-old Tahisha Fortune's death. 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

0: Hey, you're locked into the right place for the best country music around. We got Luke Combs there and Rethink Some Things. And all you have to think about is keeping us on. Take us with you wherever you go. An extra long set of the best country begins with Zach Top next.
1: Showers and thunderstorms diminish overnight tonight, mid-70s. Winds will be light and variable. Afternoon showers and thunderstorms return Saturday, but we'll see a fair amount of sun throughout the day, 88 to 92. Showers and thunderstorms diminish Saturday night, low to mid-70s. Partly sunny on Sunday, upper 80s to lower 90s. Sunny with isolated showers and thunderstorms Monday, lower 90s. This is meteorologist Russ Murley with Precision Weather for St. Augustine Country 106.3.
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I'm Phil O'Reilly behind the controls here as you wake up and join us on this Saturday morning. 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

0: Chris Young, and I don't come here to leave. Thanks for listening to the Weekend Country Show. Yeah, we don't want you to leave. Stick around. It's Saturday morning, and coming up, we'll take a look at what's trending, including the huge college football matchup tonight between Ohio State and Texas, plus what else is making news around the country. It's all coming up next, along with Morgan Wallen.
1: Skies balance out as partly sunny with spotty showers and thunderstorms across St. Johns County today. 88 to 92 this afternoon. South to southeast winds at 7 to 15. Showers and thunderstorms end tonight. Low to mid 70s. Partly sunny with isolated showers or thunderstorms tomorrow. 88 to 92. Showers and thunderstorms Sunday night. Mid 70s. Partly sunny with afternoon showers and storms Monday. 89 to 93. Isolated showers and thunderstorms a bit cooler Tuesday. This is meteorologist Russ Murley with Precision Weather for St. Augustine Country 106.3.
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0: It's painted you pretty from Hudson Westbrook. And here's what's trending as yesterday marked 25 years since September 11th. And Americans across the country came together to remember those we lost, the heroes who responded that day. And today's attention will turn to a busy Saturday, including a monster college football matchup in Austin, where number one Ohio State takes on number four Texas tonight. Oklahoma and Michigan, they square off, and Michigan is probably still hoping for another last-second thing where they can, you know, get the ball back. Anyway, that's all happening this weekend, packed with football, concerts, plenty of happenings around the country, and that's what's trending.
1: Fox News, I'm Roxanne Evans. 25 years since the 9/11 terror attacks. Ceremonies were held at Ground Zero, Shanksville, Pennsylvania, and the Pentagon. President Trump paid tribute.
2: 2,977 beautiful souls were ripped from our world, and many more died in the weeks and years after.
1: And this in reference to deaths linked to the toxic air near Ground Zero. President Trump taking aim at Chinese-made cars to protect the U.S. auto industry.
3: Now, if China wanted to come in and open a plant to build their cars here, I'd be okay with that. Japan does it, but they hire our people. The big thing is they hire our people. They use our people.
1: The president on the Ingram angle. And the president has arrived in Ireland for a two-day visit. 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
4: St. Augustine's local morning news. 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

0: Riley Green, and Think As You Drunk, and have a great weekend. I'll talk to you late tonight once again, but take us with you wherever you go. We got an extra long set of the best country, beginning with Kip Moore next.
1: Partly sunny skies, spotty showers and thunderstorms, upper 80s to low 90s this afternoon, south to southeast winds at 7 to 15. Showers and thunderstorms end tonight, low to mid 70s, partly sunny with isolated showers or storms Sunday, 88 to 92. Showers and thunderstorms Sunday night, mid 70s. It'll be a partly sunny Monday. Afternoon showers and thunderstorms return, 89 to 93. Just a slight chance of a shower or storm on Tuesday. It's so easy. 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This is meteorologist Russ Murley with precision weather for St. Augustine Country 106.3.
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That's Morgan Wallen there, kicking off another hour, the best country variety. I'm Jay Michaels. Luke Bryan coming up right after Jacob Hackworth. It's What Took You So Long. Good morning. Thanks for listening.

0: Phone Keys Wallet from Lainey Wilson and John Mayer. I love that song. Heard from Luke Bryan before that. Drunk on You. Hey, thanks for keeping me company on this Saturday morning. I'm Jay Michaels, Russell Dickerson, and Brantley Gilbert on the way.
1: Skies balance out as partly sunny with spotty showers and thunderstorms across St. Johns County today. 88 to 92 this afternoon. South to southeast winds at 7 to 15. Showers and thunderstorms end tonight. Low to mid 70s. Partly sunny with isolated showers or thunderstorms tomorrow. 88 to 92. Showers and thunderstorms Sunday night. Mid 70s. Partly sunny with afternoon showers and storms Monday. 89 to 93. Isolated showers and thunderstorms a bit cooler Tuesday. This is meteorologist Russ Murley with Precision Weather for St. Augustine Country 106.3.
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1: Fox News, I'm Roxanne Evans. 25 years since the 9/11 terror attacks. Ceremonies were held at Ground Zero, Shanksville, Pennsylvania, and the Pentagon. President Trump paid tribute.
2: 2,977 beautiful souls were ripped from our world, and many more died in the weeks and years after.
1: And this in reference to deaths linked to the toxic air near Ground Zero. President Trump taking aim at Chinese-made cars to protect the U.S. auto industry.
3: Now, if China wanted to come in and open a plant to build their cars here, I'd be okay with that. Japan does it, but they hire our people. The big thing is they hire our people. They use our people.
1: The president on the Ingram angle. And the president has arrived in Ireland for a two-day visit. 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

0: Wannabe from Gavin Adcock. I'm Jay Michaels. Saturday, September the 12th. Today is National Video Games Day. It's also National Chocolate Milkshake Day and National Day of Encouragement.
1: Partly sunny skies, spotty showers and thunderstorms, upper 80s to low 90s this afternoon, south to southeast winds at 7 to 15. Showers and thunderstorms end tonight, low to mid 70s, partly sunny with isolated showers or storms Sunday, 88 to 92. Showers and thunderstorms Sunday night, mid 70s. It'll be a partly sunny Monday. Afternoon showers and thunderstorms return, 89 to 93. Just a slight chance of a shower or storm on Tuesday. It's so easy. 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This is meteorologist Russ Murley with precision weather for St. Augustine Country 106.3.
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0: How's your Saturday going? Just getting it started. My name is Jay Michaels. All your favorite country music. We got it all weekend long right here.
1: Skies balance out as partly sunny with spotty showers and thunderstorms across St. Johns County today. 88 to 92 this afternoon. South to southeast winds at 7 to 15. Showers and thunderstorms end tonight. Low to mid 70s. Partly sunny with isolated showers or thunderstorms tomorrow. 88 to 92. Showers and thunderstorms Sunday night. Mid 70s. Partly sunny with afternoon showers and storms Monday. 89 to 93. Isolated showers and thunderstorms a bit cooler Tuesday. This is meteorologist Russ Murley with Precision Weather for St. Augustine Country 106.3.
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0: Let him in anyway. That's Blake Shelton, and I'm Jay Michaels. Kane Brown's on the way.
1: Fox News, I'm Roxanne Evans. 25 years since the 9/11 terror attacks. Ceremonies were held at Ground Zero, Shanksville, Pennsylvania, and the Pentagon. President Trump paid tribute.
2: 2,977 beautiful souls were ripped from our world, and many more died in the weeks and years after.
1: And this in reference to deaths linked to the toxic air near Ground Zero. President Trump taking aim at Chinese-made cars to protect the U.S. auto industry.
3: Now, if China wanted to come in and open a plant to build their cars here, I'd be okay with that. Japan does it, but they hire our people. The big thing is they hire our people. They use our people.
1: The president on the Ingram angle. And the president has arrived in Ireland for a two-day visit. 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

0: say so. Good reminder that there is always help out there. Dan and Shay and Say So. Of course, the phone number to call when you're feeling hopeless, when you're feeling like there's no path, 988. It's free and it's always there.
1: Partly sunny skies, spotty showers and thunderstorms, upper 80s to low 90s this afternoon, south to southeast winds at 7 to 15. Showers and thunderstorms end tonight, low to mid 70s, partly sunny with isolated showers or storms Sunday, 88 to 92. Showers and thunderstorms Sunday night, mid 70s. It'll be a partly sunny Monday. Afternoon showers and thunderstorms return, 89 to 93. Just a slight chance of a shower or storm on Tuesday. It's so easy. 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This is meteorologist Russ Murley with precision weather for St. Augustine Country 106.3.
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0: Back in the bottle, it's Randy Houser. I'm Jay Michaels. Well, Walmart is issuing a recall on frozen mixed berries. So these are the great value brand frozen mixed berries. They've been linked to an E. coli outbreak. The recall started back in July when frozen berries sold at Publix were sold under the Greenwise label. Now the Walmart Great Value recall is going on. It's also in the Great Value Organic Triple Berry Mix. If you think you have some recall berries, you can go to the Walmart website to get info and take them back to Walmart to get a refund.
1: Skies balance out as partly sunny with spotty showers and thunderstorms across St. Johns County today. 88 to 92 this afternoon. South to southeast winds at 7 to 15. Showers and thunderstorms end tonight. Low to mid 70s. Partly sunny with isolated showers or thunderstorms tomorrow. 88 to 92. Showers and thunderstorms Sunday night. Mid 70s. Partly sunny with afternoon showers and storms Monday. 89 to 93. Isolated showers and thunderstorms a bit cooler Tuesday. This is meteorologist Russ Murley with Precision Weather for St. Augustine Country 106.3.
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in a pinch, man. Hotter than the red on a cattle brand, 'cause she's a gold digger with a quick trigger, a cast iron skillet swinging lid flip.

0: just want my horseback.
1: Horseback. That's Cody Johnson. Toby Keith before that. I'm Jay Michaels, Nate Smith, and Lady A on the way.
2: Stevens, Friday ceremonies at the Pentagon in Arlington, Virginia, honoring lives lost in the September 11th terror attacks 25 years ago. This is President Trump.
3: When future generations come here in 25, 100, or 250 years from now, they will stand in a nation that is free and unyielding in the face of evil.
2: Similar ceremonies taking place at Ground Zero in New York City, also the Flight 93 Memorial in Shanksville, Pennsylvania. Today's a planned NASA SpaceX crewed mission launch to the International Space Station, now delayed.
4: The mission, known as Crew 13, was adjusted late last month after NASA found an oxidizer leak in the propulsion system of the SpaceX Dragon capsule.
2: And that's Fox's Jeff Manasso. 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

0: from Toy Story 5. Taylor Swift, I Knew What I Knew You. Did you take the kids to see that in theaters a couple of weeks ago?
1: Partly sunny skies, spotty showers and thunderstorms, upper 80s to low 90s this afternoon, south to southeast winds at 7 to 15. Showers and thunderstorms end tonight, low to mid 70s, partly sunny with isolated showers or storms Sunday, 88 to 92. Showers and thunderstorms Sunday night, mid 70s. It'll be a partly sunny Monday. Afternoon showers and thunderstorms return, 89 to 93. Just a slight chance of a shower or storm on Tuesday. It's so easy. 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This is meteorologist Russ Murley with precision weather for St. Augustine Country 106.3.
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0: It's Morgan Wallen, and I'm Jay Michaels. Well, they released a new Dolly Parton song. It's called Bound to Ride, and it's part of the album Where the Soul Never Dies, celebrating 80 years of the Stanley Brothers. This was a tribute album to the Stanley Brothers. So, for what it's worth, Dolly recorded her part during 2022. She was quarantined during the pandemic, and it was already scheduled to be released. The album comes out on October the 16th.
1: Skies balance out as partly sunny with spotty showers and thunderstorms across St. Johns County today. 88 to 92 this afternoon. South to southeast winds at 7 to 15. Showers and thunderstorms end tonight. Low to mid 70s. Partly sunny with isolated showers or thunderstorms tomorrow. 88 to 92. Showers and thunderstorms Sunday night. Mid 70s. Partly sunny with afternoon showers and storms Monday. 89 to 93. Isolated showers and thunderstorms a bit cooler Tuesday. This is meteorologist Russ Murley with Precision Weather for St. Augustine Country 106.3.
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0: Russell Dickerson and Worth Your Wild wrapping up a long set of back-to-back country on this Saturday morning.
1: So, President Trump is weighing in on the escalating trade war with Canada.
2: The United States has been ripped off for 50 years by Canada. We don't need their product, and they need our product. They do all of their business almost with us, and very little with them.
1: The president speaking from Dublin, Ireland, where he met with his Irish counterpart. An arrest in Mississippi following the death of Tasia Fortune. The mother of four was found hanging from a tree behind a vacant house in Jackson.
3: This case remains active. An additional arrest will be pending as our investigators continue to follow the evidence wherever it leads.
1: Police Chief Rochelle Brackney, Jacques Ratliff has been taken into custody. Autopsy results still pending. 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

0: Kevin Powers and Shaboozy, it's Move On. I'm Jay Michaels. I hope that you have an amazing Saturday. I hope that you're able to do something good for you today.
1: Partly sunny skies, spotty showers and thunderstorms, upper 80s to low 90s this afternoon, south to southeast winds at 7 to 15. Showers and thunderstorms end tonight, low to mid 70s, partly sunny with isolated showers or storms Sunday, 88 to 92. Showers and thunderstorms Sunday night, mid 70s. It'll be a partly sunny Monday. Afternoon showers and thunderstorms return, 89 to 93. Just a slight chance of a shower or storm on Tuesday. It's so easy. 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This is meteorologist Russ Murley with precision weather for St. Augustine Country 106.3.
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I'd see her around. I'd be at some party, she'd show up and I'd be walking out. Or across some parking lot, hiding behind her sister. I'd look up, she'd be at the red light beside me in that white Maxima with the sticker on the back. I'd act

0: 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Yeah.
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0: That is Luke Combs with Rethink Some Things. Thank you so much for sharing your weekend with us. And if you do have a little downtime and you find yourself in front of a screen, I mean, don't spend your whole weekend on the screen. But there's some shows, some movies that you may enjoy over on Bravo. If you've got that streaming service, they've got The Real Housewives of New York City. That's the 16th season. Peacock has The Paper. That's season 2 of the Office spinoff sitcom. Hulu, The Secret Lives of Mormon Wives. That's still going. That's season 5. Movie theaters. Practical Magic 2, bringing back Sandra Bullock and Nicole Kidman. It's the sequel to the spooky 90s film. Then there's The Uprising. Andrew Garfield stars in that. Now, that is a new action drama film. And also in theaters, Oasis, Don't Look Back in Anger. So there you have it, what you can enjoy on a screen, whether it's at the movie theater or in your own home, or, well, anywhere a screen goes. That's what's going on this weekend. Ella Langley is next with Love and Life Again.
1: Skies balance out as partly sunny with spotty showers and thunderstorms across St. Johns County today. 88 to 92 this afternoon. South to southeast winds at 7 to 15. Showers and thunderstorms end tonight. Low to mid 70s. Partly sunny with isolated showers or thunderstorms tomorrow. 88 to 92. Showers and thunderstorms Sunday night. Mid 70s. Partly sunny with afternoon showers and storms Monday. 89 to 93. Isolated showers and thunderstorms a bit cooler Tuesday. This is meteorologist Russ Murley with Precision Weather for St. Augustine Country 106.3.
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0: Empty Words, that is Corey Kent. What shall we celebrate today? Well, it seems like it's been the longest week ever, right? Anytime we have that holiday in there, any holiday, it's always throws us off for a while. But today is Saturday, and it is also Day of Encouragement, as well as Police Woman Day, Report Medicare Fraud Day, Video Game Day, and when it comes to food or drink, it is Chocolate Milkshake Day. So depending on how thick you make it, I guess it could kind of be a food too, really. But anyway, that's what's going on today. Those out of the ordinary holidays you can have some fun with. Thomas Red is next with After All the Bars Are Closed.
1: I'm Paul Stevens. President Trump in Ireland for talks about trade and economic concerns.
2: We heard the president wrap up those remarks at the U.S. ambassador's residence and really speaking to a multitude of different topics, especially trade tensions and the relationship between the U.S. and Ireland.
1: Fox says Alex Hogan in Dublin. Mr. Trump set to watch some of the Irish Open golf tournament on a course that he owns, of course, off the Atlantic coast. A man is arrested in Jackson, Mississippi in the hanging death of a young black mother of four. The suspect ID'd as Jacques Ratliff.
3: Our investigators will continue to examine the evidence, follow leads, continue to conduct interviews, pursuing any additional information.
1: Jackson Police Chief Rochelle Brackney, the 29-year-old victim, Taisha Fortune, found dead August 3rd, hanging in the backyard of a property in Jackson. America is listening to Fox News.
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9: Okay, let's enjoy the country music.

0: painted you pretty. That is Hudson Westbrook. Another sign that fall is right around the corner. We've got a new season of Dancing with the Stars coming up. And stars I use loosely. Mm-hmm. Most of the, I can't even remember the name. The list, I read it the other day and I was like, who? Those are stars? I feel bad. I don't know one of them. But I'm looking forward to trying to figure out who they are. And Dancing with the Stars. They're switching things up a little bit. And like I said, it's next week, Tuesday and Wednesday of next week. You get to watch the show, season 35 premiere. And how they're mixing it up is they're saying goodbye to two contestants following the two-night premiere. And again, that's happening Tuesday and Wednesday evening. So I guess some two somebodies are going home on the 16th. So I wonder who it will be. Will I even know them? Probably not. I feel so bad. Kenny Chesney's next with Carry On.
1: Partly sunny skies, spotty showers and thunderstorms, upper 80s to low 90s this afternoon, south to southeast winds at 7 to 15. Showers and thunderstorms end tonight, low to mid 70s, partly sunny with isolated showers or storms Sunday, 88 to 92. Showers and thunderstorms Sunday night, mid 70s. It'll be a partly sunny Monday. Afternoon showers and thunderstorms return, 89 to 93. Just a slight chance of a shower or storm on Tuesday. 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This is meteorologist Russ Murley with Precision Weather for St. Augustine Country 106.3.
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Jelly Roll's ex-wife, Bunny XO, recently shared that, you know, she's been heartbroken over the divorce and that she lost 20 pounds, so was surviving on baby food and IV fluids. Here's Jelly and Shaboozy.

0: Get to Drinkin'. That is Zach John King. Thank you so much for sharing your weekend with us. We're going to do a little stroll down memory lane in this day in history, September 12th. We'll start out in 1966. That's when The Monkees premiered on NBC. In 1998, a Shania Twain concert was televised live on DirecTV. It was the first time a direct broadcast had been used for a country star. And on this date in 2003, Johnny Cash sadly passed away at the age of 71 of complications from diabetes. And there you have it, this day in history. Lauren Elena and Chase Matthew are next with All My Exes.
1: Skies balance out as partly sunny with spotty showers and thunderstorms across St. Johns County today. 88 to 92 this afternoon. South to southeast winds at 7 to 15. Showers and thunderstorms end tonight. Low to mid 70s. Partly sunny with isolated showers or thunderstorms tomorrow. 88 to 92. Showers and thunderstorms Sunday night. Mid 70s. Partly sunny with afternoon showers and storms Monday. 89 to 93. Isolated showers and thunderstorms a bit cooler Tuesday. This is meteorologist Russ Murley with Precision Weather for St. Augustine Country 106.3.
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0: Jaded, that is Coe Witzel, along with Ella Langley. As you know, we lost Dolly Parton, but her music lives on. And her first song after her passing is going to appear on a new Stanley Brothers tribute album, and that's going to be released on October 16th. So we'll get to hear her sweet, angelic voice again. On the way, we've got more great music for you. Florida Georgia Line is next with Cruz.
1: I'm Pam Puso. The Iran war and trade tensions, some of the topics touched on by President Trump, who is in Ireland.
2: Trump met with Ireland's president, Catherine Colonna, and the Taoiseach of the Prime Minister, Micheál Martin. The president wading into one of Ireland's most politically sensitive questions, telling the press he would love to see Irish reunification.
1: That's Fox's Alex Hogan in Dublin. When asked about the war with Iran, the president said it will work out fine. Fox's Trey Yingst is on an aircraft carrier.
3: We are on the USS George Washington in the Arabian Sea, the area of operation for CENTCOM right now in the war against Iran. And there has been quite a bit of activity. Last night, we saw nighttime operations of jets taking off.
1: The president predicting the war could end after the midterm elections. 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

0: Country and She Knows It. That is Luke Bryan. So this is interesting information. A former DNA analyst with the Colorado Bureau of Investigation, who was employed there at the time of JonBenet Ramsey's 1996 murder, was sentenced to 10 years in prison earlier this week after pleading guilty to four charges related to mishandling or manipulating investigations. So I think it's going to leave a lot of people to wonder, will we ever have the answer as to what happened to that poor, beautiful little girl? I hope someday that they really do find out what truly happened. And maybe this is, they're going in the right direction. Carrie Underwood is next with Undo It.
1: Partly sunny skies, spotty showers and thunderstorms, upper 80s to low 90s this afternoon, south to southeast winds at 7 to 15. Showers and thunderstorms end tonight, low to mid 70s, partly sunny with isolated showers or storms Sunday, 88 to 92. Showers and thunderstorms Sunday night, mid 70s. It'll be a partly sunny Monday. Afternoon showers and thunderstorms return, 89 to 93. Just a slight chance of a shower or storm on Tuesday. It's so easy. 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This is meteorologist Russ Murley with precision weather for St. Augustine Country 106.3.
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Jelly Roll recently filled in as a guest host on Jimmy Kimmel Live, and he made some political jokes, and, well, you know, to each his own, but apparently some people are really not happy.

0: south of sanity, that is Zach Top. We've seen it often in movies, and it really happened many years ago. Things changed due to 9/11. Folks, if you weren't getting on the plane, you weren't allowed to get back there to the gate, right? So TSA is now bringing back a program that will indeed allow gate access to some people without tickets for the first time since September 11th terror attacks. So they're going to allow that. Of course, not every airport is doing it. You definitely want to, you know, find out before you go and see if you can, because it's like every love story, you know, it's like the friction of between the couple, and then the one decides to leave the state or, you know, the town and hop the plane back home. And then, you know, somebody stops them and the love, all that, you know, what I mean, those kind of movies. So now they'll really be able to be happening in real life in certain airports. Yeah, so you can walk your love all the way to the gate. So again, like I said, not all airports, but I'm kind of glad that they've brought that back. Very romantic. Jason Aldean is up next with Dirt Road Anthem.
1: Skies balance out as partly sunny with spotty showers and thunderstorms across St. Johns County today. 88 to 92 this afternoon. South to southeast winds at 7 to 15. Showers and thunderstorms end tonight. Low to mid 70s. Partly sunny with isolated showers or thunderstorms tomorrow. 88 to 92. Showers and thunderstorms Sunday night. Mid 70s. Partly sunny with afternoon showers and storms Monday. 89 to 93. Isolated showers and thunderstorms a bit cooler Tuesday. This is meteorologist Russ Murley with Precision Weather for St. Augustine Country 106.3.
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Potts Farm was a place to go. Load the truck up, hit the dirt road. Jump the barbed wire, spread the word. Light the bonfire and call the girls. King and the can and the Marlboro man. Jack and Jim were a few good men. Where you learn how to kiss and cuss and fight too. Better watch out for the boys in blue. And all this small town, he said, she said. Ain't it funny how rumors spread? Like I know something y'all don't know. Man, that talk is getting old. You better mind your business, man. Watch your mouth. Before I have to knock that loud mouth out. I'm tired of talking, man. Y'all ain't listening. Them old

0: Sparky McCollum with Killing Me. And, you know, I just was talking about the airports and how some of them are going to let you go all the way to the gate if you have a friend, a loved one, maybe a kiddo, in which you want to watch them. Watch that plane go up into the sky and wave and give them that hug on their, you know, welcome them home and all the things that you see in movies. Yeah, they're bringing it back. So, and I mention that again because your random stat of the day today is about the airport. And apparently, according to a recent survey, 59% of people say that going to the airport stresses them out. I completely understand. I'm right there with you. It is. It's a very stressful thing. You have to have so many things and you're so afraid that, what do I need? What is anything going to, I have to, you know, am I going to make weight, right? Am I going to have to get more luggage? Oh my gosh. Lots to think about. Kitty Chesney is next with Beer in Mexico.
1: I'm Pam Puso. The Iran war and trade tensions, some of the topics touched on by President Trump, who is in Ireland.
2: Trump met with Ireland's president, Catherine Colonna, and the Taoiseach of the prime minister, Micheál Martin. The president wading into one of Ireland's most politically sensitive questions, telling the press he would love to see Irish reunification.
1: That's Fox's Alex Hogan in Dublin. When asked about the war with Iran, the president said it will work out fine. Fox's Trey Yingst is on an aircraft carrier.
3: We are on the USS George Washington in the Arabian Sea, the area of operation for CENTCOM right now in the war against Iran. And there has been quite a bit of activity. Last night, we saw nighttime operations of jets taking off.
1: The president predicting the war could end after the midterm elections. 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

0: I didn't come here to leave. That is Chris Young. The Girl Scouts doing something they've never done before. And it's happening for 2027. So, Girl Scouts, they've got two new cookies. And one is for dogs called Patch Pals. And the other is its first allergy-friendly cookie, Girl Scout Sparkables. And both those cookies, once they're available as we get into the new year, online. You can order them there. So I will remind you as we get closer, and I'm sure your favorite Girl Scouts will as well. Taylor Swift is next with I Knew It, I Knew You.
1: Partly sunny skies, spotty showers and thunderstorms, upper 80s to low 90s this afternoon, south to southeast winds at 7 to 15. Showers and thunderstorms end tonight, low to mid 70s, partly sunny with isolated showers or storms Sunday, 88 to 92. Showers and thunderstorms Sunday night, mid 70s. It'll be a partly sunny Monday. Afternoon showers and thunderstorms return, 89 to 93. Just a slight chance of a shower or storm on Tuesday. It's so easy. 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This is meteorologist Russ Murley with precision weather for St. Augustine Country 106.3.
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Thanks for sharing your Saturday with us. We're going to get to Jordan Davis, as well as Dan and Shay. They're coming up right after this one from Low Cash. It's Hometown Home.

0: Stan and Shay with Say So, a little something off their brand new album, Young. And they just kicked off their The Young tour yesterday. Yeah, to support the album. So if you head on over to their website, they're going to be on tour for a while, for the next couple of months. So maybe you can catch them out and about. You know, that'd make a great holiday gift. Nice, you know, maybe a date getaway. I'm just saying, Dan and Shay are great. So I'll head on over to their website and find out where you could catch them. Riley Green is next with Think As You Drunk.
1: Skies balance out as partly sunny with spotty showers and thunderstorms across St. Johns County today. 88 to 92 this afternoon. South to southeast winds at 7 to 15. Showers and thunderstorms end tonight. Low to mid 70s. Partly sunny with isolated showers or thunderstorms tomorrow. 88 to 92. Showers and thunderstorms Sunday night. Mid 70s. Partly sunny with afternoon showers and storms Monday. 89 to 93. Isolated showers and thunderstorms a bit cooler Tuesday. This is meteorologist Russ Murley with Precision Weather for St. Augustine Country 106.3.
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in a pinch, man. Hotter than the red on a cattle brand, 'cause she's a gold digger with a quick trigger, a cast iron skillet swinging lid flip.

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1: 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Get ready for the big Amp Night Market, getting us ready for the fall. And this is all happening on Tuesday evening, 5 to 9. You get to shop special. Okay, lots of great vendors, local artists, live music, all kinds of food from food trucks and restaurant vendors. And like I said, it's all to get us ready for fall. So there'll be all kinds of, you know, fall-themed things, you know, the crafts, the gifts, the entertainment. So don't miss out on it. It's going to get you in the mood, you know, really for the holiday season. Because as we get into fall, boom, boom, you know, it's Halloween, Thanksgiving, Christmas, Happy Hanukkah, Christmas Kwanzaa, all the things, right? All these holidays are coming. So just be ready for it. You know, fall is such a fun time of year, cooling off a little bit, but so much to do. And I love the layer. I love the fashion. So I'm sure you'll have opportunities to enjoy some of that at the night market. I'm sure there's probably going to be some fashion there as well as those crafts and gifts. So check that out. George Burge and Luke Bryan are next with Ride, Ride, Ride.
2: I'm Pam Puso. The Iran war and trade tensions, some of the topics touched on by President Trump, who is in Ireland.
3: Trump met with Ireland's president, Catherine Colonna, and the Taoiseach of the prime minister, Micheál Martin. The president wading into one of Ireland's most politically sensitive questions, telling the press he would love to see Irish reunification.
2: That's Fox's Alex Hogan in Dublin. When asked about the war with Iran, the president said it will work out fine. Fox's Trey Yingst is on an aircraft carrier.
4: We are on the USS George Washington in the Arabian Sea, the area of operation for CENTCOM right now in the war against Iran. And there has been quite a bit of activity. Last night, we saw nighttime operations of jets taking off.
2: The president predicting the war could end after the midterm elections. 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

0: Anytime soon, that is Jason Aldean, and a holiday that's coming up pretty soon, Halloween. Are you ready? Are you a fan of candy corn, or do you stay far away from it? Maybe you don't like the way it tastes, but maybe you like the way it smells. And now you can smell like candy corn, thanks to New Brock's fragrance. So they've got their first ever candy corn. $22 for this perfume. A little bit of vanilla with some sugar and honey to recreate the candy's signature sweet scent. Of course, it's limited edition, and it's going to be released in two days, online only, September 22nd and October 1st. Okay, so if you want them, definitely head on over to Brock's website for all the details. And again, only while supplies last can you smell like candy corn. Lainey Wilson and John Mayer are next with Phone Keys Wallet.
1: Partly sunny skies, spotty showers and thunderstorms, upper 80s to low 90s this afternoon, south to southeast winds at 7 to 15. Showers and thunderstorms end tonight, low to mid 70s, partly sunny with isolated showers or storms Sunday, 88 to 92. Showers and thunderstorms Sunday night, mid 70s. It'll be a partly sunny Monday. Afternoon showers and thunderstorms return, 89 to 93. Just a slight chance of a shower or storm on Tuesday. It's so easy. 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This is meteorologist Russ Murley with precision weather for St. Augustine Country 106.3.
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0: St. Augustine Country 106.3. I'm Bosch. The Amps Night Market is back for September. 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
1: Skies balance out as partly sunny with spotty showers and thunderstorms across St. Johns County today. 88 to 92 this afternoon. South to southeast winds at 7 to 15. Showers and thunderstorms end tonight. Low to mid 70s. Partly sunny with isolated showers or thunderstorms tomorrow. 88 to 92. Showers and thunderstorms Sunday night. Mid 70s. Partly sunny with afternoon showers and storms Monday. 89 to 93. Isolated showers and thunderstorms a bit cooler Tuesday. This is meteorologist Russ Murley with Precision Weather for St. Augustine Country 106.3.
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0: That's John Party at Boots Off. I'm Bosch. Chris Young is coming up next. Okay, I have a fun fact for you. Are you ready? A fun fact. Nearly two-thirds of Americans believe kids ages 15 and under should not be allowed on social media. New research reveals. That's right. Nearly two-thirds of Americans believe that. By the way, the other third couldn't be reached for the survey because they were busy doom-scrolling.
1: I'm Paul Stevens. President Trump in Ireland for talks about trade and world issues.
2: Conversations and topics ranging on a variety of issues from trade tensions to the conflict with Iran, Gaza, as well as Ireland's neutrality in a lot of these conflicts. So the president in the morning at the ambassador's residence met with business leaders and spoke to the press, calling this relationship fantastic.
1: Fox's Alex Hogan. Mr. Trump also taking in the Irish Open at a golf course he owns. An arrest in Jackson, Mississippi in the tree-hanging death of a young black mother of four, the suspect Jacques Ratliff.
3: This case remains active and additional arrests will be pending as our investigators continue to follow the evidence wherever it leads.
1: Jackson Police Chief Rochelle Brackney. 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

0: Stella Lefty in Boston. I'm Bosch. Thomas Rhett's coming up next. Are you single and dating? Well, dating app users feel burned out from swiping, but new research reveals people are meeting in real life instead. Some of them, yeah. Singles are showing up for hobby-based events made for meeting people, including trivia nights, mahjong events, and even birdwatching meetings. Yeah. By the way, guys, just remember, singles, if you're going to actually leave the house to meet people, you have to get dressed and brush your teeth. Just a reminder.
1: Partly sunny skies, spotty showers and thunderstorms, upper 80s to low 90s this afternoon, south to southeast winds at 7 to 15. Showers and thunderstorms end tonight, low to mid 70s, partly sunny with isolated showers or storms Sunday, 88 to 92. Showers and thunderstorms Sunday night, mid 70s. It'll be a partly sunny Monday. Afternoon showers and thunderstorms return, 89 to 93. Just a slight chance of a shower or storm on Tuesday. It's so easy. 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This is meteorologist Russ Murley with precision weather for St. Augustine Country 106.3.
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Got a girl.

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0: More to later, Chase Matthew, All My Exes, I'm Bosch. Time now for the honor group of the day. Today, I'd like to honor people who don't panic when their TV goes out. I'm talking to your cable or your streaming. You know, we had some storms in our neighborhood. Our TV went out for 3 days. My wife and I actually had to talk to each other. So if you don't panic when that happens, I honor you today.
1: Skies balance out as partly sunny with spotty showers and thunderstorms across St. Johns County today. 88 to 92 this afternoon. South to southeast winds at 7 to 15. Showers and thunderstorms end tonight. Low to mid 70s. Partly sunny with isolated showers or thunderstorms tomorrow. 88 to 92. Showers and thunderstorms Sunday night. Mid 70s. Partly sunny with afternoon showers and storms Monday. 89 to 93. Isolated showers and thunderstorms a bit cooler Tuesday. This is meteorologist Russ Murley with Precision Weather for St. Augustine Country 106.3.
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0: Luke Holmes, Rethink Some Things. I'm Bosch. Old Dominion's coming up next. So according to a new survey, 42% say passenger behavior on flights has gotten worse over the last 5 years. Worse. Noise is the biggest complaint. They say loud conversations or passengers playing music or videos without headphones are the most annoying in-flight behaviors. When it comes to reclining seats, half say it's only okay in economy if you check behind you first, and some don't think it's ever okay to recline your seat. See, all this nonsense. This is why I always drive. I'm done with flying. Plus, it's expensive.
1: News. I'm Carmen Roberts. President Trump visits Ireland to meet with officials and attend the Irish Open at his golf course, but touches a nerve when he comments on one topic. Fox's Alex Hogan.
2: The president wading into one of Ireland's most politically sensitive questions, telling the press he would love to see Irish reunification.
1: The president talked about many other issues, including the war with Iran, saying that he believes it will end after the midterm elections.
3: They're trying to hold out as long as they can to complicate the election.
1: Saudi Arabia shuts down a crucial oil export pipeline after a series of attacks the kingdom says came from Iraq. And the CEO of Anthropic calls for slower AI development after a former employee raised worldwide alarm saying AI could kill all of humanity by the end of the decade. 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

0: Randy Houser back in the bottle. I'm Bosch. Luke Bryan's coming up next. I have a question for you. Are you ready? Is being healthy the new status symbol? Well, more and more, the answer seems to be yes. Instead of luxury cars and designer labels, status is shifting toward wellness. Things like longevity clinics, cold plunges, biohacking treatments, and health-focused homes. The global wellness industry is now worth nearly $7 trillion. Supporters say it's a positive change because people are aspiring to better health. Okay, but all this stuff, man, it's just too much effort. You know what? I think it's easier just to buy that midlife crisis sports car and call it a day. I think that's what I'm going to do. Yeah.
1: Partly sunny skies, spotty showers and thunderstorms, upper 80s to low 90s this afternoon, south to southeast winds at 7 to 15. Showers and thunderstorms end tonight, low to mid 70s, partly sunny with isolated showers or storms Sunday, 88 to 92. Showers and thunderstorms Sunday night, mid 70s. It'll be a partly sunny Monday. Afternoon showers and thunderstorms return, 89 to 93. Just a slight chance of a shower or storm on Tuesday. It's so easy. 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This is meteorologist Russ Murley with precision weather for St. Augustine Country 106.3.
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0: Zach Top, South of Sanity, I'm Bosch, and Zach Top offers up two new songs, Good Girls and Cowgirls and Other Side of Huntin', both of which will be included on his next album. Here's Kane Brown and Marshmallow with Miles on it.
1: New truck.

0: Hudson Westbrook with Painted You Pretty. I'm Bosch. It's Saturday, September 12th. On this day in history in 1624, the first submarine is publicly tested in London. On this day in 1909, the world's first patent for synthetic rubber is granted. And on this day in 1958, Jack Kilby demonstrates his first integrated circuit. They're all over the place now.
1: Skies balance out as partly sunny with spotty showers and thunderstorms across St. Johns County today. 88 to 92 this afternoon. South to southeast winds at 7 to 15. Showers and thunderstorms end tonight. Low to mid 70s. Partly sunny with isolated showers or thunderstorms tomorrow. 88 to 92. Showers and thunderstorms Sunday night. Mid 70s. Partly sunny with afternoon showers and storms Monday. 89 to 93. Isolated showers and thunderstorms a bit cooler Tuesday. This is meteorologist Russ Murley with Precision Weather for St. Augustine Country 106.3.
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0: Kevin Powers and Shaboozy, Move On. I'm Bosch. Up next, Post Malone and Blake Shelton. You're not going to believe this story. Check it out. A woman says she discovered her boyfriend had been secretly keeping a spreadsheet rating every dinner she cooked for him. A spreadsheet rating. The ratings weren't terrible. Most meals scored a 6 or higher. But she said finding out he was doing this made her feel judged rather than appreciated. The story blew up on Reddit, where thousands weighed in. Some people thought it was weird and insensitive, while others defended the boyfriend, saying he might just be a data-loving spreadsheet nerd who enjoys tracking everything. Okay, he keeps a spreadsheet on her dinners. This guy should be happy she's cooking him dinner. The last time my wife Dawn cooked for me was during the Obama administration. I mean, this guy has it made.
1: Fox News, I'm Jane Fergus. President Trump spoke about Ireland's investments in the U.S. during his visit to Dublin today.
2: I'm pleased to say that Ireland is now the 6th largest source of foreign direct investment in the United States, with nearly $392 billion invested in 2025.
1: Trump also did not stay neutral when talking about a unified Ireland, saying it would be a, quote, great thing. Michigan Republican Senate nominee Mike Rogers and Democratic nominee Abdul El-Sayed campaigning today at the football game between the Michigan Wolverines and the Oklahoma Sooners. Sayed has a connection to the University of Michigan.
3: He is a University of Michigan alum, and he's out here today, too. Sayed has said football is full of toxic masculinity.
1: Fox's Alexis McAdams. 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
5: What? Not just country. This is St. Augustine country. Hey!

0: Zach John King with Get to Drinkin'. I'm Bosch. Morgan Wallen's coming up next.
1: They had a great question on socials today. What is an ingredient you've used on a burger that's heavily underrated? Again, what is an ingredient you've used on a burger that is heavily underrated? Here are some responses. Fig jam, pickled onion, basil pesto, egg, and potato chips. You know something? I'm not excited by any of these toppings. Most of them seem like nothing burgers to me.
2: Partly sunny skies, spotty showers and thunderstorms, upper 80s to low 90s this afternoon, south to southeast winds at 7 to 15. Showers and thunderstorms end tonight, low to mid 70s, partly sunny with isolated showers or storms Sunday, 88 to 92. Showers and thunderstorms Sunday night, mid 70s. It'll be a partly sunny Monday. Afternoon showers and thunderstorms return, 89 to 93. Just a slight chance of a shower or storm on Tuesday. It's so easy. 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This is meteorologist Russ Murley with precision weather for St. Augustine Country 106.3.
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0: Corey Kent, Empty Words. I'm Bosch. On the way next, Lainey Wilson and John Mayer. So everybody's talking about artificial intelligence, and AI may be helping students get better grades on homework, but a new study says it could be hurting what they actually learn. You think? Researchers tracked more than 26,000 students and found that those using AI saw homework scores rise 18% while cutting the time spent on assignments by nearly 30%. But are these kids actually learning? You know something? I am outraged by this. I mean, the kids are using AI for their homework? I'll comment on this, but first let me check what AI wants me to say.
1: Skies balance out as partly sunny with spotty showers and thunderstorms across St. Johns County today. 88 to 92 this afternoon. South to southeast winds at 7 to 15. Showers and thunderstorms end tonight. Low to mid 70s. Partly sunny with isolated showers or thunderstorms tomorrow. 88 to 92. Showers and thunderstorms Sunday night. Mid 70s. Partly sunny with afternoon showers and storms Monday. 89 to 93. Isolated showers and thunderstorms a bit cooler Tuesday. This is meteorologist Russ Murley with Precision Weather for St. Augustine Country 106.3.
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in the sky. 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London, Paris, paradise. But ain't got much memory of the scenes. Come to think, I missed them all. And damn, I

0: Jacob Hackworth, what took you so long? I'm Bosch, on the way next, Florida Georgia Line, and Luke Bryan. So how's your health doing? Loaded question? Well, medical professionals share the indicators that reveal your health is on the right track. Being able to put your socks on while standing up and getting up from the floor without using your hands are two good signs. What? They say if you can climb a few flights of stairs without getting winded, have a firm grip, and wake up feeling rested, those also show you're pretty healthy. So are you going to try those things? Let me know how that goes. I'm winded just thinking about it.
1: Fox News, I'm Carmen Roberts. A new battlefield is forming in the Middle East between the Iranian-backed Houthis and Saudi Arabia as President Trump visits Ireland. In Dublin, he praised growing cooperation between the U.S. and Ireland as trade, not war, takes center stage.
2: Our relationship with you is fantastic, actually, fantastic. And despite what you did to us on trade, you know what I'm talking about.
1: And he was talking about...
2: You took all of our medical companies. We got to get a couple of them back. You people did very well. You fleeced us, but that's okay.
1: However, the president said Iran was probably responsible for an aerial attack on Saudi Arabia that shut down a key oil pipeline. And Mississippi police arrest a man in the death of a black woman found hanging from a tree last month. 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

0: That's Ella Langley, Loving Life Again. I'm Bosch on your Saturday with Dylan Scott coming up next. Well, a new study just came out revealing the safest U.S. cities for drivers. The safest U.S. cities for drivers. The research reveals Brownsville, Texas is the safest in the country for drivers, followed by Fort Collins, Colorado. Okay, with that said, I still wouldn't tailgate anybody in Brownsville or Fort Collins. Don't tailgate. Safest or not, I'm sure you'll be the recipient of an unfriendly gesture. You think?
1: Partly sunny skies, spotty showers and thunderstorms, upper 80s to low 90s this afternoon, south to southeast winds at 7 to 15. Showers and thunderstorms end tonight, low to mid 70s, partly sunny with isolated showers or storms Sunday, 88 to 92. Showers and thunderstorms Sunday night, mid 70s. It'll be a partly sunny Monday. Afternoon showers and thunderstorms return, 89 to 93. Just a slight chance of a shower or storm on Tuesday. It's so easy. 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This is meteorologist Russ Murley with Precision Weather for St. Augustine Country 106.3.
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Morgan Wallen, and don't we? Hello, my name is John Glenn. Thank you for joining me this weekend. We only get 52 weekends a year together, so let's make the most of this one. Joe Nichols and Kenny Chesney after Parker.

0: Kenny Chesney and his new one. It's called Carry On. That's off the new album called Silver Sands Marina. Now, the internet says one thing, but science is saying another. Science is showing that the ideal nap length, 15 to 20 minutes. And I'm talking about a nap in the middle of the workday that will recharge yourself, give you more focus, give you more energy. You won't feel that grog that slows you down mid-afternoon. Yes, 15 to 20 minutes is the ideal setting. If you go longer than that, you'll feel groggy yourself. But yeah, a quick little 15 or 20 minute cat nap while you're on the job, it's good for productivity.
1: Showers and thunderstorms dry up. Temperatures in the low to mid 70s across St. Johns County overnight tonight. A light west to southwest breeze. It'll be a partly sunny Sunday with isolated showers or thunderstorms, 88 to 92. Scattered showers and thunderstorms Sunday night, mid 70s. Partly sunny with afternoon showers and storms Monday, 89 to 93. Isolated showers and thunderstorms Tuesday, upper 80s. It's so easy. 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Service.com. This is meteorologist Russ Murley with precision weather for St. Augustine Country 106.3.
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0: Dan and Shay with Say So. Let's check some birthdays for the 12th of September. Kelsey Ballerini and Jennifer Nettles of Sugarland celebrating. American Idol winner Jennifer Hudson. American Idol winner Lane Hardy celebrating. The rapper 2 Chainz is having a birthday. So is the composer Hans Zimmer. Emmy Rossum is Fiona from Shameless. Sydney Sweeney. Louis C.K., the comedian. Benjamin McKenzie was Gordon on the Gotham series. Colin Ford is Josh Wheeler on the Netflix special Daybreak. And if it's your special day today, happy birthday. I hope all your birthday wishes come true this weekend.
1: Fox News, I'm Jade Fergus. President Trump in Dublin speaking with Irish leaders about trade tensions, Iran, and Gaza.
2: The president wading into one of Ireland's most politically sensitive questions, telling the press he would love to see Irish reunification.
1: Fox's Alex Hogan, the island is currently divided as Northern Ireland remains part of the UK. Russia's President Vladimir Putin is sending a warning to European nations that might be considering helping Ukraine.
3: Putin was at an economic summit in India when he told reporters that if European governments send troops into Ukraine, it will mean a war with Russia. Putin also denied his country posed any threat to Europe, saying there is no such threat and never has been.
1: That's Fox's Jill Nato. 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

0: Vincent Mason with Darned If I Do, brand new music from him. Hello, my name is John Glenn. Thank you for joining me this weekend. Now, remember at the end of last year, we were coming up with those New Year's resolutions. Like, we want to spend a little more time with friends and family. We want to reach out to people we haven't talked to in a while. Maybe donate a little more time to charities, give blood, read more. Well, that book club resolution is working. According to a new study, people read more books this past year than they did the previous year. So good job fulfilling that New Year's resolution.
1: Showers and thunderstorms dry up. Temperatures in the low to mid-70s across St. Johns County overnight tonight. A light west to southwest breeze. It'll be a partly sunny Sunday with isolated showers or thunderstorms, 88 to 92. Scattered showers and thunderstorms Sunday night, mid-70s. Partly sunny with afternoon showers and storms Monday, 89 to 93. Isolated showers and thunderstorms Tuesday, upper 80s. It's so easy. They bring it, you fill it, they dump it. 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Service.com. This is meteorologist Russ Murley with precision weather for St. Augustine Country 106.3.
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14: Hallelujah.

Now, not all of it is true, but parts of that song are true, according to Laura and Elena. I guess she had a shouting match with an ex in public in downtown Nashville. Very public. And, yeah, it caused inspiration for that song. Real life right before our very ears. Thank you for joining me this weekend. My name is John Glenn. Cody Johnson and Carrie Underwood after Post and Morgan.

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0: on my horseback. And that's why you teach your horse to come to you with a whistle. 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My name is John Glenn. There's a healthy habit to keep in mind when we go back to work on Monday. We need to give ourselves a real chair break as we sit most of the day. If you work in an office, you need to stand up. If it's between phone calls, get up and stretch. Walk while thinking. 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Do a meeting some other place than just at your desk. We got to stay moving. We're not designed to be office furniture.
1: Showers and thunderstorms dry up. Temperatures in the low to mid-70s across St. Johns County overnight tonight. A light west to southwest breeze. It'll be a partly sunny Sunday with isolated showers or thunderstorms, 88 to 92. Scattered showers and thunderstorms Sunday night, mid-70s. Partly sunny with afternoon showers and storms Monday, 89 to 93. Isolated showers and thunderstorms Tuesday, upper 80s. It's so easy. They bring it, you fill it, they dump it. 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This is meteorologist Russ Murley with precision weather for St. Augustine Country 106.3.
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0: Chris Young. It's called I Didn't Come Here to Leave. That is some brand new music from him. My name is John Glenn. Thank you for being here this weekend. Now, this event has been in the works for a few years now. It's unfortunate that Dolly has passed and she won't be able to be there in person. But Dolly Fest. They've been planning Dolly Fest for a few years now. They're saying it's going to happen in 2027 to honor her legacy. There'll be a celebration in Nashville, and there'll be a celebration in London.
1: 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President Trump in Dublin speaking with Irish leaders about trade tensions, Iran, and Gaza.
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1: Fox's Alex Hogan, the island is currently divided as Northern Ireland remains part of the UK. Russia's President Vladimir Putin is sending a warning to European nations that might be considering helping Ukraine.
3: Putin was at an economic summit in India when he told reporters that if European governments send troops into Ukraine, it will mean a war with Russia. Putin also denied his country posed any threat to Europe, saying there is no such threat and never has been.
1: That's Fox's Jill Nato. 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

0: Avery Anna with Blood Runs Thicker. Some brand new music for your ears this weekend. My name is John Glenn. Thank you for joining me. Now, there was a Groupon deal from a UK-based travel agency called Mystery Vacations. $199 is what it would cost for the deal. They wouldn't tell you what trip you're getting, but there are trips anywhere from 2 days up to 7 days to mystery destinations. Are you willing to roll the dice on a $200 vacation that you don't know where you're going? How exciting is that, huh?
1: Showers and thunderstorms dry up. Temperatures in the low to mid-70s across St. Johns County overnight tonight. A light west to southwest breeze. It'll be a partly sunny Sunday with isolated showers or thunderstorms, 88 to 92. Scattered showers and thunderstorms Sunday night, mid-70s. Partly sunny with afternoon showers and storms Monday, 89 to 93. Isolated showers and thunderstorms Tuesday, upper 80s. It's so easy. 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Service.com. This is meteorologist Russ Murley with precision weather for St. Augustine Country 106.3.
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